God doesn't look for big things. God looks how much love we put in the giving. Little flower did nothing special big. And yet, when the Holy Father canonized her, he said, I canonize her because she has done ordinary things with extraordinary love. Small things with great love. I will pray for you that you do small things with great love and become holy only all for Jesus through Mary.

Oh, what great graces I will grant to souls who say this chaplet. The very depths of my tender mercy are stirred for the sake of those who say the chaplet.